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sexy smile, the curly hair, the coaxing bedroom eyes. Perfect suburban Don Juan. Perfect tennis club Lothario. All the cheap good looks, all the superficial charm. Girls went for Marhan, and Marhan went for girls.

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1: Bland but nice.
0: That's your finger bowl, Murray.
1: Bland but nice.
0: That's your finger bowl, Murray.
1: Bland but nice.
0: That's your finger bowl, Murray.

0: Anybody like with the main trophy?
1: Yeah.
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4: Hey, hey, hey, hey, hey, hey.

you do what they told you. Now you do what they told you. Now you do what they told you. Now you do what they told you.

do what they told you. And now you do what they told you. And now you do what they told you. And now you do what they told you.